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0: We're going to fade that out. Welcome back. You are with Barefoot Charlie. Welcome back to the garden. A couple of technical issues today, as it was last week, but this time it's my own personal Mac, which I'm playing the music off, and the screen is glitching out at the moment. It seems to be holding. I'm hoping that everything is going to be okay. I've got a little playlist, and I just thought to myself, I might just put it on shuffle, and so I'm surprised. Rather than having a list which goes, you know, songs one to whatever, this will go, I'm just going to pick this one just to, you know, throw things into a bit of more confusion, have a bit more fun. Anyway, the time is 1 o'clock, if you're on the eastern seaboard of Australia, and I think it's something like 10 o'clock if you're in Austin, Texas, or 8 o'clock if you're in Seattle, and if you are, Becky, hello, hello. Tamlin might not be first off. That's one of the songs. I've given something away. The last song I have programmed, you know, because basically I've got to vacate the studio and I can't use my laptop, so I've got to have something in the system here ready to go. So that one is ready to go. It's a mini rock opera, and I'll bet you can't guess who wrote it. Well, you probably can if it's a mini rock opera. Anyway, I think what we should do is just have a quick look around and just start with the weather.
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0: Well, it's sunny at the moment. The sun is shining outside. It's been a beautiful morning. We were told there was going to be a shower or two today. It's currently 16.1. Says it feels like 12.8. The air, if it is moving, which is hardly at all, just looking out the window, it certainly does feel cooler. You expect that this time of year. But also, hopefully you've noticed that the days are now getting longer. We had our shortest day of the year the other day, the solstice on the 21st, the Sunday. It is now 4 days later, and our days might be all of about 10 seconds longer. I noticed when I looked at the charts that the difference between solstice day and the next day in terms of daylight hours or whatever else was less than 1 second difference. But that was 1 second more, so the days are getting longer. Anyway, today we are heading for a top of, what does it say? It says heading for a top of 16, and we're already there. It says shower or two, but then again, it's 1 o'clock. That's probably the warmest time of the day. I'm assuming that when we've got the forecast for tomorrow, that the first one would be the overnighter. For Friday, we've got 5 degrees to 16, mostly sunny, pretty cool days. And again, Saturday, 5 to 16, possible shower. Sunday, 5 to 16, feels like I'm repeating myself, shower or two. And Monday, shower or two, 8 to 17. Currently, relative humidity is 72%. We've had no wind today. It is a south-southwest wind at about, it says 18.5 k's. That seems like a lot from what I'm seeing here up the top of Eden. Doesn't look like it's doing anything like that, but that's why you'll probably feel cold if you are out in it. Anyway, that's the weather. It's probably time to get into some music just after this one.
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0: Right, let's give it a go. Let's give it a spin and see what song comes up first. It's like a bit of a lottery here, I think. So let's give it a go. Press the button. Hopefully it's away.

That was the rather epic Tam Lin from Fairport Convention. Fairport Convention. So we had the wonderful Sandy Denny on vocals, Richard Thompson, fabulous guitar player who's still going these days, electric guitar, Dave Swarbrick on fiddle, viola, arrangements, etc., Ashley Hutchings on bass guitar, Simon Nicol acoustic guitar, and Dave Mattox on the drums. That was the first song on my list, and that one is for Becky, who's over in, I think, Seattle at the moment. She's normally from Austin. I think she's in Seattle and hopefully listening in. That was a request from her. I've got a couple from another friend of mine. I'm hoping this shuffle is work because that was the first one on my list and it played song one. So we'll see how we go with song two. But anyway, yeah, maybe we should just have a song. Let's have a bit of music just to start off before I start chatting away. Righto, let's see what we get next.

0: Jackie Wilson said from Dexy's Midnight Runners, and I was starting to cue into another song already. And before that, we had Heart with Magic Man, the brilliance of Anne and Nancy Wilson, who are the mainstays of Heart. Anne being the vocalist and Nancy being the guitarist, and she is quite a guitarist. As female guitarist, well, as guitarist goes, she's up there. Certainly with female guitarists, she's up there as well. Yes, indeed. And before that, we had Richard Thompson from Fairport Convention, who again is a brilliant guitarist in his own right. I think it's time for a couple of little announcements before we get back into the talking music. Let's start with this one.
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0: We're back. It is winter, but it's sunny out there at the moment, which is lovely. Anyway, it's time to get on with the music, and I think that I know what's coming up next. So actually, let's just quickly go back to Heart. Well, actually, let's go back to the first song. Tam Lin, I think, was 1969. Jackie Wilson said, I don't know, I can't, haven't got that one up anymore. But Magic Man, that's 50 years old. That was 1976 that was released. Oh, my Lord. And this one is 1977. Let's go a bit of Bolz Scaggs.

Oz Skaggs there, Lido Shuffle from 1977, as I think I said. Right, it's still sunny out there. It's looking beautiful. We've done the weather, haven't we? We've done the promos. Probably be just time to have a little bit of a chat about some bits and pieces. Did you guys know that there is a Dutch court that has labelled mRNA vaccines as bioweapons? And they are hoping to get Bill Gates, Albert Bourla from Pfizer, and Mark Rutte, who was the former Prime Minister of the Netherlands, on the stand as defendants, basically saying that they are accused of killing people. Interesting times we live in. Vaccine injured and some unfortunate deaths. Not saying vaccines are bad, but there's something a bit sus about those ones, I reckon. Anyway, it's probably time for me to sort of talk about some more music, and so I'm going to go on with Let's See What We're Going to Get. And I'll try come back with some other news. It's not in the headlines. What's next? What's next? Just waiting for the outro and leader. Come on, away you go. Right. Here we are. Richard and Linda Thompson.

And that was Richard and Linda Thompson from the album I Want to See the Bright Lights Tonight. Funnily enough, that was the same track. In terms of personnel, let me just get over here, have a quick look here. So we had Richard Thompson on guitar, vocals, hammered dulcimer, mandolin, tin whistle, piano, electric piano, harmonium. Is there anything the man can't do? Linda Thompson, lead vocals. Pat Donaldson, bass guitar. Timmy Donald, drums. Guests, John Kirkpatrick, accordion and concertina. Simon Nicol, dulcimer. And Brian Gulland, crumhorn. Now, someone tell me, what is a crumhorn? I've got no idea. I'm going to have to look that one up. If you'd like to request a song, I'd see if I can slip it in. Email request@2sea.com.au. The number 2 there, request@2sea.com.au. Or you can text on 0484 939 344. 0484 939 344. What else is happening in the news? Some things you haven't maybe been told about, and certainly this happens with the Americans, and you're probably saying, why should I care what's happening overseas? It has implications for us all. If there was wrongdoing, it should be, no matter where it is, particularly if it's in something like what happened with COVID, which was a worldwide event, we need to have some accountability. Have you heard that Senator Ron Johnson, sorry, he's a Republican, held a Senate subcommittee on plausible mechanisms of COVID-19 injections causing cancer and attacks on scientific publications and research. And, you know, there was himself, there was another ranking member who was a Democrat, Richard Blumenthal, some of the witnesses, Angus Dalgleish, MD, you know, Professor Emeritus of Oncology from London. Who else have we got here? Sabine Hazan, Chief Executive Officer of Progena Biome. Asim Malhotra, MD, Consultant Cardiologist from London. I think he's working for Trump now. Other names include Tamika Felder, Julie Grallo, Saskia Mostert, Wafik El Diri. Now, some of the testimony that came out is basically saying some of the side effects from these vaccines have not been very good, and we need to have some sort of accountability. And I believe that we do. I think that the mistakes were made during the COVID period. We can't go back. We can move forward, but we can't let, you know, our freedoms be eroded, particularly when it comes to medical autonomy. To my mind, your health starts with yourself. We need to have informed consent. If we weren't given informed consent and we had an experimental so-called vaccine, which is not really a vaccine, I mean, there are some people who are saying we're talking bioweapon. And, you know, so if we're talking bioweapon, we're talking genocide, which is not a good thing. Mistakes were made. A lot of people, whether you believe it or not, do some other research, have been made sick from the vaccines. If the vaccines worked perfectly, if they were safe, if they were effective, no one would have had any sort of issue at all. But no, there was a bit too much conjecture about are they good or not. To my mind, I'm glad I stood my position. I've got my health, and I hope that continues for some time. And now it's time for me to just shut up for a second and play another song. Let's see what we're going to get. What do we got this time? Oh, the Bangles.

0: That song was called Following. It's from the Different Light album by the Bangles. It was sung by the bass player, Michael, female. Wonder what pronouns. Okay. Hello, Michael.
1: Hello.
0: Anyway, that was one of those songs on that album. That song, that album contained Magic Monday and a whole bunch of things, a whole bunch of hits, but that was one song which just... That got me. I just love a bit of acoustic sometimes. I love a bit of a slower pace. Anyway, it's time to look at a little bit more news. Again, something which has been overlooked by the media, and this is why I have issues. There are stories coming out that we are just not being told about. If people are being, like, you know, Gates and Baller are being put on trial, why aren't we hearing about it? And here's another one. In one of her final acts as Director of National Intelligence before her resignation, Tulsi Gabbard released a large cache of declassified documents regarding the origins of COVID. She accused Fauci of function research in Wuhan, manipulating intelligence assessments, and lying to Congress. And there is so much more to that story, but none of the major networks in America have actually reported on this. You think that would be, you know, like mainstream front page news or headline news. But these things, you know, sort of when the media is being controlled by other forces, you wonder why is some of this truth not being told, or what is actually happening not being told. Yes, like him or hate him, the Trump regime, there's cover-ups. You know, they're trying to release some material and some of the stuff is being covered up. Yeah, you know, the guys, a bit of a wild cannon for sure. But, you know, if things like this are coming out, they should be common knowledge for all so it doesn't happen again. Okay, now it's time for me to shut up again and let's have another promo or two.
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0: Don't Pin Me Down. Time for some more music. I've got two tracks by this artist who I share a birthday with on my playlist. And this one seems to be coming up as the next one. Bit of Tom Petty and the Heartbreakers, Running Down a Dream. Let's go.

Tom Petty from the Full Moon Fever album and Running Down a Dream. A great song from Tom Petty. I said Tom Petty and the Heartbreakers. Really, it's just a Tom Petty album. And I'm just going to pause it there and click up the next track. I was just going to talk a bit about Tom Petty, sorry. And we've got the unmistakable strains of Janis. Tom Petty, as I said, that was really a Tom Petty album, not a Heartbreakers album, even though Mike Campbell was well and truly on there as, you know, lead guitarist and also co-producer with Jeff Lynne from ELO, the famous Jeff Lynne. So obviously Tom Petty plays, you know, sings and plays all the guitars. Mike Campbell, again, the slide and lead guitars, bass, mandolin, keyboards, Jeff Lynne, bass, acoustic, electric guitars, keyboards, backing vocals, Phil Jones, drums, percussion, as well as people like Benmont Tench on keyboards. But yeah, Full Moon Fever, a fabulous album. Just one song I don't like on that album, that's Zombie Zoo. Unfortunately, a lot of albums have got one stinker, be it Revolution number 9, number 9, number 9, or something like Zombie Zoo. It wasn't one of my favourites. Anyway, request, if you'd like to request, please text or email request at 2sea.com.au or 0484 939 344, unless you happen to have my personal number. We've done our promos and whatever else. Time for a bit more music, and I think you can guess what it was, because it was the star of Janis. Take a little piece of my heart.

The absolutely unmistakable voice of Janis Joplin with the Big Brother Holding Company and A Piece of My Heart. One of those, he says too often. One of those voices I just think I would have loved to have seen her live. You know, I'd like her albums, but to my mind, when you see footage of her live, she really had something. She was an absolute powerhouse. Anyway, yes. Yes, lots happening in the world. Over in England, Rupert Lowe has released a report, 219-page report, claiming that over 250,000, that's a quarter of a million girls, were abused by grooming gangs. And this has been going on for decades, and it's been covered up by the judiciary, the police, by health workers, by politicians, all sorts of things. Bad, bad business. You know, we need to make sure that this does not happen, get to the bottom of it, and make sure it doesn't happen anywhere else. Again, this is why I look at news from overseas, just going, we don't want to go down any path like that. We need to be very careful. We basically look after each other. This is what community is all about. You see something, you call it out, as, you know, as some people did. And I can't believe that, you know, the footage we saw in Belfast, you know, this guy having to use a hurling stick to get, you know, someone off, you know, someone who's trying to, you know, got a Belfast citizen on the ground trying to cut his head off with a Stanley knife. Oh, my Lord. There is some bad, weird stuff happening in the world. We need to be united as peoples, and there is unfortunately too much division. yes, too much division in the world. If you can't live in a society thinking that it's wrong for you, maybe you're in the wrong society, maybe you need to leave. Embrace a way of life of a culture which you're in. Keep your culture, certainly. Keep a bit of your culture, but respect the laws and cultures of the land as well. Anyway, that's my thoughts. Time to go on with some more music. It's time for, let's have a look. Let's hit play and see what we get. Black Crowes.

0: Probably helps if I turn the mic on, doesn't it? Hey, hello. Sorry, let me try the weather again. Okay, 16.8 now, feels like 14.9. Oh, radio silence, radio silence. So we've gone past our maximum. Relative humidity, 67%. So I think that's dropped a couple of percent since a little bit earlier on. Anyway, we're looking at a cold night, about 5 degrees here in Eden, with a sunny day tomorrow at around about 16 degrees on Friday. 5 to 16 again for Saturday, 5-16 again for Sunday, saying possible shower or two for Saturday and Sunday respectively. And then Monday saying a shower or two, 8 to 17, slightly milder, but not necessarily mild enough. But then again, we are in the middle of winter, as I say, even though the days are getting longer.
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0: I think it's interesting that out of the 9 songs I've played today, 5 of them have been by female artists. And if I look at the list, I think there's not that many female artists on the list. And we haven't heard any Australian talent. So it's going, I'm just going to play, English or American or whatever, any other country music apart from Australia. And I'm going to play lots of girls to start with. But I think you guessed the next one. Here's another overseas band. This is Roxy Music from the Siren album. Probably one of their biggest hits, Love Is the Drug. We all know this one. Footsteps, car door.

Again, an unmistakable voice. That was Brian Ferry with Roxy Music. Of course, he was the main singer, songwriter, and who else was in the band? Phil Manzanera was the guitarist. Who else did we have? Let's have a quick look. Of course, Andy McKay on oboe and saxophone. Paul Thompson on drums. They are the four pretty much constant, or, you know, fairly constant members of the band. Once Eno left on keyboards, he was replaced on this one, which I think this was their fifth album, Siren, by Eddie Jobson on violin, synthesizers and keyboards. And they also seem to have different basses pretty much every album. This was John Gustafson. Went to school with a Gustafson, with a more, you know, what do you call it? A sturdier name than John. He was a Nils. Anyway, the album was produced by Chris Thompson, who also produced a whole bunch of people, including, I'm pretty sure he's done at least one NXS album, Chris Thompson, and engineered by Steve Nye. Anyway, I think we've actually got an Australian song coming up now, would you believe? Hello, hello. Hello, hello. Cat Empire.

Oh, my Lord. Hello, hello. It seems like I've done it again. Hello, hello. I have forgotten to press the button. I am making the mistaken all over the place. I do apologize. Hello, hello, Cat Empire. I was just saying I saw them at Wollongong years ago, Stuart Park, and I'm pretty sure it was with my eldest daughter. Unfortunately, I didn't know much about the band, but I really loved that song. They did not play it. That was one of the ones they did not play. They played some great stuff and they were good fun, but yes, Hello Hello was not one of those ones which they played that night. Damn and blast. Anyway, I was just going to say, there's a couple of bits of news that, again, maybe you are not aware of, or did you actually realise this fact? If you asked yourself, who is the largest private landowner in the United States, if you said Bill Gates, you would be right. He owns approximately 275,000 acres. Now, I'd probably have to do the calculations of that and in what that is in hectares. What would that be? About 110,000 hectares. Yeah, anyway, he owns a hell of a lot of farmland. Why does someone like Bill Gates own all this farmland when he wants us to stop eating meat, and he's creating lab meats, and he's saying that we should be eating bugs, and he's doing research into mosquitoes and ticks, and farmers are finding boxes of ticks dropped into their fields with a lone star tick, which is causing alpha-gal syndrome, which basically means you're allergic to red meat. Boxes from the air being dropped into farmland, and these are pretty invasive and aggressive ticks. And I think there's been 450,000 cases of alpha-gal in the United States. We've got the Lyme disease. Or actually, do we have the Lyme disease? Because I've heard of a couple of people here who have had to go overseas to get some sort of a diagnosis to say, oh yes, and I think it was the Lyme. Currently, we don't have alpha-gal. I hope we don't get it. Where are these ticks all of a sudden coming from? I do have to ask myself. I don't think he's a particularly nice man. As you know, people say he's a philanthropist. He's a philanthrocapitalist. I don't like the guy. Do not trust the guy. I'm sorry. I would like him rather out of the picture. You know, the man who invented the Windows, and gave you viruses so you could buy antivirus. Is there a commonality there? Anyway, time to get on with the music. Time for me to shut up for a second. Let's see what the next one is. What have we got?

0: And if you couldn't tell that voice of Bernard Fanning, there is something wrong with you. Anyway, core members of Powderfinger, Bernard Fanning, Darren Middleton, I saw him. I haven't seen the band. I haven't seen Bernard Fanning live. And I have got the mic open this time. Hooray, hooray. But I have seen Darren Middleton. I'm just trying to remember which concert it was. There was a couple of times I saw some musicians, Australian, famous Australian musicians, you know, the Tim Rogers of this world, the Tex Perkins, the Adelitas, the Darren Middletons, you know, people from Jet, you know, all sorts of people. One of the concerts was doing Rolling Stones' Sticky Fingers, which is one of my favourite albums, which you probably know of all time. Another one was a group doing, and that was definitely Tim Rogers because he's such a mod, doing The Who's Tommy. And I've got to say, doing those albums, and I've seen some of these guys do some Beatles albums as well. Yeah, just fabulous musicians. Darren Middleton, what a guitarist he is. You can tell by the guitars in that song there. Anyway, time to just give you some promos.
1: Her man's been gone for nigh on a...
0: That's not a promo. That's a song. Let's try the promo.
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0: It is truly local radio, but if you're listening from far afield, you can get it without being a local. But hopefully you're a local in spirit in terms of, yes, how you see the world, you know, wanting to have more connection with community. And in terms of community, of course, I forgot to mention that I work on the Sapphire Farmers Markets on a Wednesday. We've been very lucky. I think we've had 29 markets now and we have not had one rainy day. We've just been blessed. Now that I say that, I'm going to curse myself. It's a bit like saying just before, you know, I haven't had any Australian songs in this lineup and all of a sudden I get two back to back. Don't curse yourself. That's the way it goes. But anyway, Sapphire Farmers Markets are going from strength to strength. You know, beautiful organic and chemical spray-free produce, tallow products. We've got the coffee van there. We had some beautiful baked potatoes, stuffed potatoes yesterday with Tex-Mex mix and soups available. There's the Italian treats, there's gluten-free, vegan options, scented candles, some little trinkety organite bits and pieces, hot chocolate. And I think that next week, for the first time, we're going to get some Indigenous fellas coming along and we're going to have some bush foods and some seeds, which is going to be a wonderful advancement for us, just to have, you know, getting some different bits and pieces in. I think that, you know, having a couple of local Indigenous guys who'd be able to talk to you about, you know, some of the local foods and some of the, you know, the Bush Tucker, which is available. And I believe that they've even got, hopefully, got some sort of flour for making bread, but I mean, not the flour that we are used to. Anyway, it's probably time for me to get on with some more music. But come along to Sapphire Farmers Markets Wednesday, every Wednesday, 1 till 4 in the grounds of Oaklands. Get there early if you want some produce. We got hammered yesterday. It was a really, you know, considering it was probably our shortest daylight market of the year, we got hammered and we were out of produce, a lot of produce, very damn quickly. And, you know, if anyone knows any good fishmongers out there, we could certainly, that would be really boost us. I think alongside the fruit and vegetables, you know, having some fish there. We do sell oysters, but yesterday was the last one for about a month and a half. Broadwater Oysters are closing for a short break. So the oysters will be back late August. But apart from that, we need some seafood. And if anyone knows any good musicians who'd like to come along and busk, we have areas where people can, you know, get some coffee, get some soup, whatever they're going to eat. Sit down underneath some, you know, cover, have a chat. We've, you know, got 10 chairs donated the other day. And so we've got about, you know, 18 or so chairs. I think practically every one of those was full yesterday. It's really becoming a beautiful community event, so come along. Anyway, time to get on with the music. This is from New York and formed in about, 98. This is The Strokes.

That was The Strokes from their debut album, Is This It? And another one of those bands, to my mind, that seems to have a debut album, which they maybe don't top. If I can get some of these pronunciations right, The Strokes were formed in New York in 1998. Lead singer Julian Casablancas, guitarist Nick Valenci and Albert Hammond Jr., bassist Nicolai Frecciur, and drummer Fabrizio Moretti. The interesting thing about that album, does anyone know when it was released? It was 9/11. It was released literally on the day of 9/11. There was a song on the album called New York City Cops, which was basically bad-mouthing the New York cops. And all of a sudden they pulled the album, took it off the album, and re-released the album. So that's a bit of trivia if you did not know that. Originally the album had New York City Cops, and the version I've got does have New York City Cops on it, but because of the timing, bad timing, just, you know, unfortunate timing of what went on then. Anyway, that was The Strokes from New York. Again, probably would have been a great band to have seen live. I know certainly when I was at uni, there was a lot of younger girls that I was hanging around with. That makes me sound terrible, doesn't it? I was just an old man in university, so everyone was younger, all right? My nickname at university was The Outlier because I was so much older than everyone else. Anyway, some of the groups of people that I hung around with at university had certainly seen The Strokes, and apparently by all accounts, they were a great band live, and I'm sure they would have been with songs like that. Anyway, time to move on. The time now is 2:29, which I should just give you a reminder. Since it's 2:29, 2:30, the school zones go from 60 kilometres an hour down to 40 kilometres an hour. That's in a minute's time. I was actually in around about 13 seconds time, and very soon Eden Public School will be coming out. The kids from Eden Public School will be coming out, so make sure you're driving very safely up and down the main street past any schools. Also Eden Marine High School down the road, they'll be getting out at around about, what time do they get out? Actually, it might be a bit premature. I think it might be premature. It's 2:30. I think maybe they get out at 3. It's, Eden Marine High School is getting out around about quarter past three to 20 past three. I will let you know when I see some students. So maybe it's closer to 3 o'clock at Eden Public School across the road. And I think we'll have the students in here tomorrow for the Blue and White show from 11 till 12. And then you'll have from 4 until 5 this afternoon, Mitch Tooby from Eden Marine High School, who will be doing the after-school run following my show, Back to the Garden. It is 2:30. Time for some more music. Let's go. What have we got? What have we got? Oh, yeah. Another one, my friend in Sydney will like. Are you actually going? Are you actually going? Let me try. Hit the plate.

Slade with Come On Feel the Noise, one of those English bands who changed styles, gained immense popularity, fell out of favour, but they sort of got it back. Anyway, Noddy Holder is the lead vocalist and rhythm guitarist. Dave Hill, he of strange haircut, lead guitar, backing vocals. Jim Lee, bass, keyboards, violin, backing vocals, and Don Powell on the drums. It was the 1980 Reading concert where Ozzy Osbourne all of a sudden pulled out and they needed a replacement and they got Slade. And there is a YouTube clip which shows some of this, what actually happened. Most people thought, oh, Slade, they're all washed up. And they turned their back and they started to walk away when Slade were announced. Only a few people stayed in front of the stage. Thousands of them, thousands of them. There were 65,000 people there at the Reading Festival. Most of them tended to walk away. About 1 minute into their first song, most people stopped, turned around and went, oh my Lord, and came back. And that really made Slade. They just blew people away with their energy and, yeah, their songs. To my mind, certainly not one of their best songs, Come Feel the Noise, but they're just a good bit of fun and what a great band. Time to just keep hanging on the telephone. You probably heard that a little bit before. I thought the pause button was on, but sometimes it seems to work and sometimes it doesn't. So anyway, the time is now 2:36. Time for Hanging on the Telephone, Blonde Air.

0: Blondie with Hanging on the Telephone from the Parallel Lines album, produced by Mike Chapman. Debbie Harry, as we all know, on vocals. Chris Stein, guitar, who was her beau for a while there. The wonderful Clem Burke on drums, who died, was it last year or the year before? Jimmy Destri, keyboards. Frank Infante, guitar. And Nigel Harrison on bass. The short, sweet song, 2 minutes 22, I saw the 222. Sometimes I get these recurring numbers that just seem to come up. I just see 111, what's the time? 111, 111 or whatever else, or 333. Happens to me all the time. I don't know what's going on. I think the universe is trying to speak to me. I don't know what it's trying to say, but anyway, we'll try and work something out about that. Time for a couple of announcements.
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3: 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After extensive renovations, it was reopened as the Coast Motel in 2022. The Coast Motel has 14 mixed rooms as well as a large family-style three-bedroom apartment located on Imlay Street within walking distance from two supermarkets, a news agency, two pharmacies and a range of quality eateries. 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
0: And it's probably time for just this one here. Oh, that one didn't seem to work. Okay, well, if it's not going to work, I shall just keep going on and talking then. Oh, dear me. The time is 2:41. The next song is going to be an interesting one because it's a band that I'm sure a lot of people know, but it's at the very start of their career. They got a much more famous singer later on. Maybe I should just play and just see what you think of this one. Yeah, I think it has a bit of an intro, so I'm just going to start it and just, you know, see how we go because it's a bit slow on the intro. Anyway, if I said the name, a couple of names, I'd probably give it away. If I said Ian Paice or John Lord or Richie Blackmore, I'm pretty sure I've given it away. Rod Evans on lead vocals for this one. This is Hush by Deep Purple. And Nick Simper on bass.

That was Deep Purple from 1968, would you believe? All those years ago. That's a long time ago. So we had Rod Evans on lead vocals. We still had the Ritchie Blackmore, John Lorden, Ian Paice, guitar, organ and drums. And, you know, basically the band really became known essentially before they became more a metal band for their keyboard sound. As I say, we also had John Lord. Did I say that? On the Hammond organ. Nick Simper on bass and Rod Evans on guitar. He was placed by Ian Gillan on vocals, and Roger Glover placed Nick Simper on bass. And then they became the classic lineup of Deep Purple, so that we all know things like Smoke on the Water, Space Truckin', etc., etc., etc. A bit of a change of pace of the bands, but that's what happened in the 60s. People went, oh, I'm going, which way? Which way am I going? Oh, I don't know. Anyway, time is now 2:47. I think it's probably just time to go on to another track. What do you think? You ain't seen nothing.

That is Backman Turner, Fade Out. Backman Turner, Overdrive with You Ain't Seen Nothing Yet. Yes, indeed. And so, the band, where did they get their name? Well, there's a bunch of Backmans. There's Randy Backman, lead guitar and vocals, Robbie Backman on drums, Tim Backman, guitar and vocals, and Fred Turner on the bass guitar and lead vocals. Mr. Overdrive was dropped before the band, actually sort of made an album. So we've got three Backmans, a Turner, and Overdrive was sacked, actually. So sorry about the bad joke. Oh, the time is 2:51. You are with Barefoot Charlie. Back to the garden. Time to play just another song. What will we get this time? Let's have a look. Oh, another oldie. Is it playing?

The Yardbirds from 1965, all those years ago. I mean, that's 61 years. That's crazy. Keith Relf on vocals, Jim McCartney drums, Paul Samuel Smith on bass, Chris Drazier on rhythm guitar, and Eric Clapton played lead guitar on that track, but quit on the day it was released. It's probably time to look at a couple of gigs that are going around the town. So let's have a look at that. So from the Far South Coast Gig Guide, so if you're on Facebook, you can hopefully get that one there. But saying tonight, we've got the guitar session at the Tathra Hotel, 5:30 to 7:30. That's basically the only thing. So I don't know what that means, whether you go along if you're a bit of a guitar player yourself and do a bit of playing, have a bit of fun. Anyway, that's the only thing which is on tonight that is showing. Friday, we've got Drive Time at the Club Malua, 7:30 to 10:30. So this is tomorrow, obviously. Coastal Fringe playing at the Soldiers Club at 7:30 to 10:30. 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The musical bingo disco night, that is, as I say, that's tomorrow night, Friday. Saturday, we've got Ash Bujaya, if I'm saying that correctly, B-U-J-E-Y-A, Bujaya, Ash Bujaya, Club Sapphire, 6:30 to 9:30. Mojo is playing at Marimbula RSL at 8 o'clock. I think I'm actually going along to that, having a bit of a dance with an even more elderly friend of mine, who's an amazing woman who gets out on a paddleboard. But, you know, I reckon she's got at least 10 years on me, if not more, maybe 15. Christina Crofts is playing at the Tilbury Valerie Winery, 11 a.m. I will have shoes on. Even though I'm barefoot, I will have shoes on in the RSL, by the way. So anyway, Christina Crofts, Tilbat Valley Winery at 11 a.m. One Louder at the Soldiers Club, Batemans Bay, 7:30 to 10:30. Joe Driscoll at Tura Beach Country Club, 7:30 Saturday. The Psychedelics, as opposed to the Psychedelic Furs, I'd love to see them. The Psychedelics at Maria Golf Club, 7 p.m. Rick Bamford, there's another song I've got to play at some stage. Pretty in Pink, at least one of those ones. Rick Bamford, Tathra Beach Bowling Club, 7 p.m. That is all for Saturday. Let's have a quick look at Sunday. We've got Tony Jaggers at the Tilbury Valerie Winery Alehouse, 11 a.m, a daytime gig. Oh, and here's another, you know, daylight gig. Joe Conroy at the Burmy Beach Hotel, 1 till 4 p.m. Rick Bamford at Longstocking Brewery, 1 p.m. Oh, these are all the early ones for Sunday, so you can get to bed early for Monday morning. And Celtic Folk on tour at the Tathra Hotel, 3:30 to 6:30. That sounds interesting. I love a bit of Celtic stuff. And also we've got the Iliad Out Loud, Homer's Epic Story with William Zappa, Hamid Sadagai, if I'm saying this correctly, Sorab Kaladuz, and the Iliad reimagined in the Wind Song Pavilion, which is a great venue at Four Winds, with ancient instruments performances at 10 a.m., 1 p.m. and 4 p.m. I suppose you've just got to look at the Iliad Out Loud and, you know, put in Four Winds and see what you get. Anyway, the time is now 2:57, almost 2:58, and I can see that the kids from across the road, Eden Public School, are coming out, so please make sure you're driving at 40 kilometres an hour for the next hour and a couple of minutes, 40 k's in school zones, making sure that we keep our kids safe and well. The last thing we want is, you know, a dead zebra on a crossing or anything like that. Anyway, probably time to get on with some more music. What is going to be next? Let's have a look. And is it going or is it... No, I think it... Oh, I think it's...

0: The unmistakable sound of the Beach Boys, the Wilson Brothers, Al Jardine, Mike Love, I think it was. I think there was Dennis Carl and Brian Wilson. Yeah, but and I'm just listening to the production sound of that and hearing some, I don't know what it was, like something like a cello in the background. I'm thinking, oh yeah, someone's been to the, what's the name of the producer for the Beatles? It skipped my mind. All of a sudden I've gone blank, but, you know, been to his school. Oh my Lord. It's amazing. And actually, you know, earlier on when we were doing Chris Wilson, they were talking about rewiring. I was thinking, I need my brain rewired. It feels like there's, you know, a couple of loose circuits here. what's his name? Mr. Martin. What's his Mr. Martin. What's the producer's name? Anyway, George Martin. Yeah, the fifth member of the Beatles, you know, was such a genius when it came to production. And obviously the Beach Boys listened to a bit of the Beatles and probably, you know, a bit of like, you know, across both ways. I'd say the Beatles would have been listening to the Beach Boys a hell of a lot. I know that Paul McCartney thinks that God Only Knows What I'd Do Without You is, you know, probably his favourite song of all time. Anyway, enough of that guff. Time for a bit more of the weather since it is almost 3:03.
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0: And currently it's 15.9 degrees, but it feels like 14.2, and it's amazing. In just a couple of minutes have gone since I was talking, and pretty much the students from across the road have gone. They're out the door. They're in the cars. They are gone. Still have to drive at 40 k's an hour. You don't want to get booked. Anyway, looking ahead, so we've, you know, 15.9. Maximum today was meant to be 16. We've exceeded that. Tomorrow, 5 to 16, mostly sunny. Saturday and Sunday, both 5 to 16. Possible shower Saturday, shower or two Sunday. Monday saying 8 to 17, shower or two. Mind you, if you look at, you know, today, there's sunshine. I can see it outside, you know, full sun. And if I'm looking at this this weather thing, it's saying that, you know, we should have had rain at 10 o'clock and 1 o'clock and 4 o'clock. It's almost, you know, we're heading towards 4. We haven't seen any sign of any rain, really, and I would have been expecting a bit of cloud. So they get it wrong so often, but then again, it's, you know, not an easy business. Right, time for another song. Let's go on. As I say, the time is now 3:04, 4 minutes past three. What have we got next? What do we have? Back to Tom Petty.

Tom Petty with Learning to Fly from Into the Great Wide Open album. Don't know that album, but, you know, I really need to go back and look at some Tom Petty. I loved his stuff, but I'd never really bought any albums. I probably need to go back and listen to a couple of his albums. One of these days, you know, I'll just put them on, maybe get a bit of a Spotify and just go play album, whatever it might be. Anyway, let's move on. It is now 3:08. Barefoot Charlie, Back to the Garden, 2SEA, 104.7 FM. And as I say, following me at 4 o'clock, we've got Mitch Tubby with the After School Run from 4 till 5. And tomorrow, between 11 and 12, we've got the students, some of the students, from Eden Public School across the road with the Blue and White Show. Right, what are we going to go with next? Let's have a look. Let's spin the thing. Ship of Fools.

Ship of Fools from World Party. Basically, World Party is pretty much Carl Wallinger, who is pretty much, he was the sole member mastermind behind the project, who functioned as a one-man band. He wrote, produced, almost entirely recorded the album. There were a couple, obviously, other people he brought in for the album, including this one I didn't actually realise, Sinead O'Connor, good old skinhead. Sinead kind of provided additional backing vocals, and you probably know by now I'm a bit of a skinhead fan. I love her, miss her. You know, she was had some great songs, great voice, great passion. Yes, gone far too soon. But then again, we could say that about a lot of musicians. You know, be it the Clem Burks, the Rob Hurst, the whoever it might have been we've lost in the last little while. You know, Bob Starkey's. You know, so many of our own, as well as brilliant musicians overseas. Time to think about another song.

The Runaways with Cherry Bomb, a bit of a kicker there. Joan Jett came from that band. I'm assuming that some people out there would know, but Joan Jett, I love rock and roll. Let's put another halfpenny in the jukebox, baby, if you know what a jukebox is. Anyway, Joan Jett was rhythm guitar and lead and backing vocals. Lita Ford, lead guitar, backing vocals with some lead vocals. Sherry Curry was the main lead vocalist and she played a bit of keyboards. Jackie Fox, bass, and Sandy West, drums. So they all put a bit of vocal in there as well. Time is now 3:16. I reckon one more song before we head into some promos. So what we play now, let's have a listen. Yardbirds again.

0: Heart Full of Soul from the Yardbirds, but this time with Jeff Beck, who took over from Eric Clapton, but also from 1965. So pretty much the rest of the unit stayed the same, with Keith Relf, Chris Dozier, Paul Samuel Smith and Jim McCartney, staying with the band. Clapton went, Mr. Beck came in, and it says here, lead guitar, notably using a fuzz box to emulate a sitar. This is what we get from AI, and, you can actually sort of hear that sort of sitar-y sound. Yeah, anyway, that was the Yardbirds, Jeff Beck, Heart Full of Soul. Time for some announcements.
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2: And again, that promo, which should have worked, another second one, didn't work. Damn, what's going on? I'm just going to get rid of that one there. Anyway, so I'm just going to move on. With, if that promo is not going to work, the time is 3:22. It's time for another song. This is another oldie, which, you know, I would have hoping it might have shuffled. This is another one from the, I don't know, is it the, probably the early 70s, really, but English band. Mott the Hoople, you'll know it. Thank you, Mr. Bowie.

Mott the Hoople with David Bowie written large across it all. If you can't tell that's Bowie who wrote that, there's something wrong with you. Yes. Anyway, so they were on the verge of breaking up, Mott the Hoople, with Ian Hunter as their mainstay, really. Also Mick Ralphs, who later joined Bad Company. Well, I didn't realise that was he was the guitarist. Bowie gave them the song, All the Young Dudes, and he and Mick Ronson produced and Mick Ronson orchestrated the album for them, and he was quite a brilliant man. Like someone who was basically a gardener or a bricklayer or something like that, who taught himself how to read music, how to score music. I mean, he was a definite brilliant guitarist, but also brilliant at arranging songs. If you are into your rock and you're interested in Mick Ronson, look up on YouTube. There is a great little doco on him. The man from the north of England who, you know, died too young from cancer, as too many people do. The question is, how am I going to play this next song? It's like almost the same era. And I just think, why not? Three-piece, you know, you should know it straight off. Here it goes, Cream.

When did we start using the term supergroup? That was certainly one of them, when you've got Eric Clapton, Ginger Baker and Jack Bruce. That was from the album, and it was a double album, Wheels on Fire, and it got to number one in the US and number three in the UK. Why, you know, it should have got to number one in the UK. That's where they're from. And apparently it was the first platinum-selling double album. The world's first. I did not realise that. I didn't even realise it was a double album. Disc one's in the studio and disc two is live. But when it comes to, yeah, three people making a hell of a lot of noise, as I think I said some time ago, I was given a copy of master tapes from their farewell concert at the Albert Hall, and I played it very loud, and man, those guys could absolutely kick butt when it came to playing live. All consummate musicians, you know, often, you know, if you looked at pretty much any poll of the top 10 guitarists, bassists or drummers, I reckon all those three would be in there. Ginger Baker would be in there for drums, Jack Bruce for bass, Eric Clapton. Mind you, he's gone out of favour ever since he sort of went, oh, you know, I don't know about this COVID thing. I reckon I've got some, you know, some side effects from the jab. Rolling Stone have all of a sudden dropped him out of the top 10, and he's, you know, sitting well and truly down the list, like he's, you know, not, he's been a naughty boy but not going with the narrative. Anyway, time to look for another song. What do we go for? What have we got? And the next one.

0: The Doors, Light My Fire, from their debut album called, strangely enough, The Doors. We lost two of them. We lost Jim Morrison back in 71. He was only 27 years old. And we lost Ray Manzarek, who was the keyboardist for the band. So you'd probably say that with The Doors, that they would be the two people that you would probably think of first and foremost, as opposed to Robbie Krieger, who does great guitar, and John Densmore on the drums. But everyone seems to know Jim Morrison, even though he was the first one dead, and then Ray Manzarek, because he was so instrumental in making their sound. The time is 3:40, which means we're getting close to the end of the show. We've got 20 minutes to go. Time for some sponsors, the last ones for the show.
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0: And you're back with Barefoot Charlie towards the end of the show, back to the garden. Time to spin another one. And I think talked about this guy earlier on, Mick Ralphs, being in Mott the Hoople. And I didn't realise that he was in Bad Company. And I just happened to have a Bad Company song queued. And here we go. Hopefully it's going. It'll help.

Bad Company with Feel Like Making Love, the unmistakable voice of Paul Rodgers. Also in the band we had Mick Ralphs, who I said was also, who was he also with? Yeah, one of those bands I can't even remember. There's the wiring my brain going again. Oh, Mott the Hoople, yes. Also Boz Burrell on bass and Simon Kirk on drums. So Paul Rodgers and Simon Kirk came from the band Free. And formed Bad Company once they lost Paul Kossoff. And I'm trying to think of the name of the bassist from the other band. Anyway, I'm going to leave you with a couple of songs. The second one is a rock opera by The Who from, what's the album called? Anyway, the song's called A Quick One While He's Away. This is Pete Townsend having a bit of a play to get to know about how to do rock operas as he did Tommy, etc. in those later years. But before that, we're going to have The White Stripes with Fell in Love with a Girl. I will say goodbye. Good luck. You've got a bitch coming up in a second. Enjoy your weekend coming up. Bye now.

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0: 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Ooh. Why don't you stop your crying? Here comes Ivor the engine driver to make you feel much better.
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4: Good afternoon and welcome to the After School Run. I'm Mitchell Tooby and we've reached the final stretch of June. The mornings are freezing, the afternoons are getting darker, and if you're anything like me, you're already counting down the days until the next school holidays. But before we get there, we've got a massive hour ahead. Today we're celebrating one of the most influential bands in music history, exploring a strange underwater mystery that scientists can't fully explain, and looking into one of the smartest animals on Earth, and travelling billions of kilometres into deep space. We'll also look back at some huge moments from history, celebrate some famous birthdays, test your movie knowledge with one of Pixar's greatest films, and share a few random stories that prove real life is often stranger than fiction. So wherever you're listening, on the drive home, on the bus, or walking home from school, or just relaxing this afternoon, thanks for spending part of your Thursday with me. Let's get moving. National Days, right after You Shook Me All Night Long by AC/DC.

Today is Global Beatles Day. Now, there are famous bands, there are legendary bands, and then there are the Beatles. John Lennon, Paul McCartney, George Harrison and Ringo Starr didn't just become successful musicians, they changed the entire direction of popular music. Formed in Liverpool in 1960, the group exploded onto the world stage and triggered a phenomenon known as Beatlemania. Fans screamed so loudly during concerts that people often couldn't even hear the music. Entire city streets were shut down when they arrived, and airports became crowded with thousands of fans hoping to catch a glimpse of them. But beyond the popularity was something much bigger. The Beatles completely transformed songwriting. They experimented with recording techniques that have never been used before. They blended rock, classical music, Indian instruments, folk music, and sounds. Albums like Pepper's Lonely Hearts Club Band, Abbey Road and Revolver are still studied by musicians today. Even now, more than 50 years after the band broke up, their songs continue to be streamed hundreds of millions.

Today is also National Catfish Day. The nickname comes from the long, whisker-like barbels around their mouths. Those whiskers are packed with sensors that help them locate food in murky water where visibility is almost zero. Catfish are actually among the most successful fish on Earth. Scientists have identified more than 3,000 different species, and some are only a few centimetres long. Others grow larger than an adult human. The giant Mekong catfish have exceeded 3 metres in length and weigh more than 300 kilograms. Many species can survive environments where other fish simply can't. Some can even breathe air for short periods and wiggle across damp ground searching for new water. Catfish have existed for tens of millions of years and have survived ice age, climate shifts and enormous environmental changes. So while they might look glamorous, they've clearly figured out something that works. I'll be back with our third National Day right after Trouble in My Brain by the Sunny Boys.

Today is also World Vitiligo Day. Vitiligo is a condition that causes areas of the skin to lose their natural pigment. Around 1% of the world's population lives with the condition. Although it doesn't usually affect physical health, it can have a significant impact on confidence and self-image. For many years, vitiligo was poorly understood. People often face unnecessary stigma simply because they look different. Thankfully, awareness has grown enormously. Athletes, actors, musicians and public figures have helped educate people and encourage acceptance. Today is about understanding that differences in appearance don't define who somebody is. Character, kindness and determination matter far more than the colour of your skin. Now for a song that reached first in Australia back in the 1980s, Would I Lie to You by the Eurythmics.

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4: Well, you're back on the after school run with me, Mitchell Tuvey, and it is time for June 25th's famous birthdays. June 25 has produced an incredible collection of famous birthdays, starting off with George Michael, born in 1963. One of the most defining voices of the 1980s, from Wham to a hugely successful solo career, George Michael sold over 120 million records worldwide and gave us classics like Faith, Freedom and Careless Whisper. Also born in this day was Ricky Gervais, born in 1961, the comedian, actor and creator of The Office, a show that changed television comedy forever. Carly Simon, born 1945, the singer-songwriter famous for You're So Vain and one of the most influential female artists of the 1970s. Also born on June 25 in 1975, Linda Cardellini, actor known for Freaks and Geeks, ER, Scooby-Doo and Dead to Me. And finally, George Orwell, born in 1903, author of Animal Farm and 1984, whose ideas remain incredibly relevant today. But our musical birthday has to go to George Michael, a singer with one of the smoothest voices in pop history. To celebrate his birthday, it's Faith by George Michael.

0: Because I gotta have faith. Ooh, I gotta have faith. Because I gotta have faith. Well, we've gone through June 25th's famous birthdays, and now it's time to rewind the clock with On This Day. In 1876, Colonel George Armstrong Custer made his final stand at the Battle of Little Bighorn. In 1950, the Korean War officially began, becoming one of the most defining conflicts of the Cold War era. In 1967, the first global satellite television broadcast connected millions of viewers around the world, helping create the modern media age. In 1978, the Rainbow Pride flag made one of its earliest publicly appearances. And in 2009, the world stopped as news broke that Michael Jackson had passed away at the age of 50. Each of those events changed history in very different ways. Some shaped politics, some shaped culture, and some changed the way we connect with each other. Now for one of my absolute favourite Australian songs, Mystify by In Excess.
1: Oh,

0: Well, it's time to smarten up our afternoons with the After School Run Science segment, where I share three major science discoveries from the past week. My first discovery for you is clinical researchers successfully trialled a new type of vaccine engineered entirely through AI-designed computer simulations, creating a super antigen that safely creates broad immunity against multiple viral variants to future-proof against potential pandemics like coronavirus. My second science segment for you is biologists discovered that certain mushrooms can detect human urine, utilising the specific nitrogen signals to coordinate underground growth networks and communication across their colonies. And my third is field biologists in America discovered a unique spider species that disguises itself as a parasite fungus. Now I'm going to get up a short video to explain it in a little more depth, because I really think it is quite fascinating. Let me just find the video for you. Here it is. Sorry, we're having a bit of technical difficulties here. Very sorry. Here we go. Here it is for you.
1: Scientists found a spider in the Amazon that looks so much like a spider-killing fungus, researchers first thought it was a mushroom. Yes, that is a real sentence. The new species, Tachinovskia wasca, was discovered in Ecuador's Amazon rainforest in the Langanate-Sangay corridor during a nighttime survey. It mimics Jabalula, a parasitic fungus that grows on spiders. So this spider is basically disguising itself as the thing that infects spiders. Researchers say it has pale coloring, long structures coming off its abdomen, and it stays perfectly still under leaves, right where that fungus is usually found. Scientists think the mimicry may help it avoid predators and possibly catch prey. And somehow this got noticed after an iNaturalist post, because people online thought they were looking at a mushroom. It was a spider.
0: Yeah, well, that's my science segment for today on the After School Run. It's now time for a song which I really like, Young Hearts Run Free by Candy Staton.

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1: Well, I'll be back on the After School Run with movie trivia right after a quick sponsor break.
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1: 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We are back on 2SEA's The After School Run and it is now time for the movie trivia challenge. See if you can guess the famous movie in four clues and a song. If you think you know the answer, I'd love to hear from you. Text the studio on 0484 939 344. Let's just jump straight into it with clue one. The movie was released in 2006. Your second clue, the main character dreams of becoming a champion racer. Clue three, the movie includes the quote, "I am speed." And your fourth clue, a small desert town changes anything. If you think you know it, text the studio on 0484 939 344. If you don't know it, this song might ring a bell. It's from the movie, It's Life is a Highway by Rascal Flatts.

0: Well, could you guess this week's movie trivia from Four Clues and Life is a Highway? If you guessed Cars, then you would have been correct. Some facts about the movie Cars. Over 43,000 individual car designs were created for the movie, and Route 66 inspired Radiator Springs. Lightning McQueen's number 95 references Pixar's first feature film, Toy Story, released in 1995. The film earned over $460 million worldwide, and it launched one of Pixar's most successful franchises.
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0: Well, as we wrap up our Thursday routines, the anticipation across the country is reaching a fever pitch ahead of Socceroos' crucial Group D finale at the FIFA World Cup 2026. Australia's World Cup journey has been an absolute roller coaster so far, kicking off with a stunning 2-0 victory over Turkey before facing a tough 2-0 setback against the co-hosts, the United States. Currently sitting second in the group with 3 points, the green and gold control their own destiny heading into tomorrow's massive match against Paraguay. The game is scheduled to kick off on Friday, 26th of June at 12 p.m. AEST, meaning a win or a draw will officially lock in our progression to the knockout round of 32. Because this historic high-stakes match is broadcasting live on SBS and SBS On Demand right in the middle of the school day, it truly creates a special atmosphere. Even though I'll be stuck in the classrooms when the whistle blows, I reckon it's such a special occasion the teachers will allow us to watch the World Cup. Just this once. To channel some Aussie energy, it's the totally Aussie song, Baby I've Got You On My Mind by Powderfinger, just as the Socceroos game is on my mind tomorrow. Go Australia!

On this day, June 25th, 1984, Prince released what many people consider his masterpiece, Purple Rain, part album, part movie soundtrack, part cultural phenomenon. Purple Rain spent 6 months at number one in Australia. It sold more than 25 million copies worldwide, and it produced classics including Purple Rain, Let's Go Crazy, and When Doves Cry. The album helped turn Prince from a successful musician into a global superstar. 4 decades later, it is still considered to be one of the greatest albums ever recorded. To celebrate its release date, it's Purple Rain by Prince.

Well, we've got a touch of extra time before I have to wrap up on 2SEA's The After School Run. So I'm going to share one of the most weirdest recent discoveries or things that people have done lately. A giant wheel of Parmigiano-Reggiano cheese recently made headlines in Italy after weighing in at more than 600 kilograms. That's about the same weight as a small car. The enormous cheese wheel took years to produce and required milk from hundreds of cows. Cheesemakers carefully monitored temperature, humidity and aging conditions to ensure it developed properly. Parmigiano-Reggiano, often called the king of cheeses, is one of the world's oldest cheeses, with a history stretching back more than 900 years. The giant wheel attracted thousands of visitors who came to see it, photograph it and eventually taste it. The funny part, once the celebrations were over, the workers had to figure out how to move it. Forklifts were needed just to transport it around the event. And yes, people did ask the important question, how many pizzas would that cheese cover? The answer is, probably enough for an entire town. It's proof that if you make something big enough, people will travel from all over the world just to look at it, even if it's cheese. I'm about to wrap up the show on After School Run, but we still have time for one of the most powerful ballads of the 1900s. It's Alone by Heart.

0: Well, that's it for another Thursday afternoon. Today we've travelled from Liverpool to deep space, from catfish to octopi, from Prince and George Michael to Pixar car races. We've explored history, science, music, movies, and some generally weird corners of the planet. And honestly, that's one of my favourite things about this show. You never quite know where it's going to end up. 1 minute we're talking about a Beatles album, the next we're discussing giant cheese wheels. So thanks for coming along for the ride. Whether you're heading home, finishing homework, training, gaming, working, relaxing, or just watching the world go by, I hope the rest of your evening is a great one. And mark your calendars for the important Socceroos match tomorrow, 12 o'clock. I'm Mitchell Toovey, this has been the After School Run, and I'll catch you next Thursday for another hour of music, stories, strange facts, and everything in between. Have a fantastic Friday and rest of the week.
1: That's all for today's After School Run with your host, Mitchell Toovey. Join him again next week.

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Some of y'all never been down south too much. I'm gonna tell you a little bit about this so that you understand what I'm talking about. Down there we have a plant that grows out in the woods and the fields. Looks something like a turnip green. Nearby called it poke salad. Poke salad. Used to know a girl lived down there and she'd go out in the evenings and pick her a mess of it. Carry it home and cook it for supper. Cause that's about all they had to eat. They did all right. Now down

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Music that feels alive, music that lifts you up, music that takes you back to a time when it all meant something. 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

Well, that was Simon and Garfunkel starting off the show, setting the tone perfectly for the 60s DJ show. Great to see you again. Welcome back along. We've got a great show lined up with you, some great songs lined up. We've got 5 number ones and 4 number twos in the show today. But we've got also got some great other songs as well.

Well, Chris Andrews shot up the charts in 1965 to number three with that one, Yesterday Man. And here's a little bit of the Rolling Stones, baby. She

and Dear Prudence from the White Album in 1968. One of the best loved sort of deep cuts of the Beatles. That's a great song, that. Written in India when they were over there, and you can hear a bit of sitar in that song. And it was covered by Susie and the Banshees in the 80s. Do you remember them? Susie and the Banshees. Well, this next song was covered by David Bowie. I think it was in the 80s or late 70s. But this is the McCoys and Sorrow.

Fire from 1965, reaching number 4 for them with Sorrow and covered by David Bowie. That's a great song, that one. And we're moving on with one of the best, the top performers, one of my greatest guitarists of all time. It's Jimi Hendrix, baby, on the 60s DJ show with Hey Joe.

for him on 1966 and Hey Joe. Listen, if you love the 60s DJ channel and you find yourself coming back again and again to listen to all the shows, please consider supporting the show by heading over to Buy Me a Coffee. 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So please head over to the 60s DJ show Patreon or buy me a coffee. And we are moving on now with the second number one of the evening, and this is one for Neil Young and Heart of Gold, Baby, on the 60s DJ show.

0: Well, that was Neil Young there from, what year was that now? That was 1972 and the second number one of the evening. And that was Neil Young's only number one. Can you imagine that? I thought he got a lot more than that, actually. But timeless classic there from Neil Young and his only number one.
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is that one from Lobo and Me and You and a Dog Named Boo from 1971, reaching number 5 in the US charts. Therefore, a Lobo. And we're moving on here with this one here from the Four Seasons with that guy, Frank.

and the Four Seasons, Walk Like a Man. And that was the third number one of this evening, reaching number one in 1963 for them. And this is the first number two of the evening, and it's the Isley Brothers, and It's Your Thing, Baby.

Cavs doing their thing on the 60s DJ show, number two from 1969. This next song is from Sister Sledge. We are family, and we are a big family here on the show. I've been loving reading all the comments and all the videos recently. It's been great. It does sort of feel like a bit of a family coming on. But people just love music, and it brings people together. But here's a little bit of We Are Family.

got me going. I hope you were dancing around the office or the workplace for that one today. I want to do a big shout out to everybody that puts me on, puts the 60s DJ show on in their workplace. I've been hearing lots of people, bakeries, truck drivers, people who, I don't know, there's not many, I can't remember them all. But thank you very much for doing that, because it actually spreads the show to other people and lets them hear some great 60s and 70s music. So that was Sister Sledgehammer, We Are Family, from 1979, a number two, that one. Let's put the year for this song in the comments below and we'll see if you can remember the year for this one. For Dion and the Belmonts and The Wanderer.

0: performance, the Belmonts, with The Wanderer. I just love the backing singers in that one. Such a great song.
1: You're locked into the 60s DJ show, baby, where the groove is so deep, I might need a lifeguard.

was a cool, confident chart topper there for the Pretenders and Brass in Pocket. A number one from 1979, the fourth number one of the show today. But we're going to smooth things right out here with this one here from Bill Weathers and Lovely Day.

that note going. That's unbelievable. 15 seconds or something, he keeps that note going, and it doesn't miss a beat as well. Here's one from Sanford Townsend Band and Smoke from a Distant Fire, Baby, from 1977, reaching number 9.

unmistakable groove there from Smoke from a Distant Fire. A bit of a hidden gem from the late 70s there, reaching number 9 in 1977 for them. Here, talking about kind of one-hit wonders, here's a little bit of Sammy Johns and Chevy Van. Who remembers this?

Right, admit it, who had a Chevy van with carpet on the walls back in the day? I want to know down in the comments if all your stories. But that was, who was that again? Oh, that was Sammy John's Chevy van from 1975, reaching number five, that one, for Sammy John's Chevy van. But we're moving on with this one here from one of my favourite artists, and it's Rod Stewart. A man you gotta love. This is Tonight's the Night, baby, on the 60s DJ show.

the Mod. Tonight's the night on the 60s DJ show. That was from 1976, and that reached number one over there in the US for him in 1976. That's the fifth number one today on the show. But we're moving on with this one here from 1979. It only reached number two in the UK, but it's a great song. It's Elvis Costello and the Attractions, Oliver's Army, baby.

catchy one there from Elvis Costello and the Attractions, Oliver's Army. And we're slowly running out of time here on the 60s DJ show. Thanks very much for spending a bit of time with the 60s DJ. Great having you every week. I love doing these. And remember to jump over to the Buy Me a Coffee, because I'd love to be able to do this every day. Could you imagine? Just a new show every day. That would be amazing. But I can only do it with your help. So head over to the Buy Me a Coffee, and a coffee a month is all it takes, and we'll get this thing on every day. That's the goal anyway. But we're closing the show tonight with a one from Al Stewart from 1978. And this is Time Passages, baby.

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Hey, Trovers, welcome to episode 77 of Aussie Trove. Not so many new acts to the Trove this week, but some cracking releases from around the country. I'm Brett and I'm coming to you from Phoenix FM on Jarrah Country in central Victoria and across the Community Radio Network and with support of the Community Broadcasting Foundation. The only new Trove inductee this week is solo artist that goes by Ohms from the southeast of Melbourne. With just their fifth single to date, we'll introduce you to Lachlan a bit later. Back for another role with Aussie Trove with some old and new faces and, again, some of our favourites. This week we're going to head to Brisbane, Adelaide, Geelong, Central Coast and the South Coast, New South Wales, Sydney, Melbourne and back to Northern Tassie. Kicking things off for us this week is the third single for Sydney four-piece Black Market Auction House. Since dropping their standout debut single a month or so ago, we've premiered their follow-up, the equally impressive Pretty Face, and now the debut EP is almost complete with the release of Saudade, Thought of You on June 12. Saudade is a Portuguese word for a deep, bittersweet longing for someone and the presence in your heart despite their physical absence. This track is a bit more laid back than the first two tracks from the EP, and Lucas said that the fourth and final single from the EP will be their heaviest to date. So they're working through a few different styles with this four-track debut EP, which will be out on 26th of June. So let's get it underway. This is Black Market Auction House from Sydney with Saudade, Thought of You.

0: Hi, we're Gentle Jewel from Launceston, Rituida.
1: This is our new song, Wrong Turn Town, off our recently released debut album.
0: This is a song about leaving the familiar for something of instinct and the unknown, and that sometimes taking the wrong turn turns out to be just right. Wrong Turn Town.
1: Hope you enjoy it.

have had a long release schedule for tracks from this album. First release was way back in 2023, and since then we've seen sporadic releases from the album with five tracks released all up. But the album also includes four previously unreleased tracks, including the title track, which we just heard. They have talked about challenges and risks that come with being boxed into a genre, and this album doesn't really fit neatly into any one particular style. If you want to do the right thing and not rip off the artist, you can download it via Bandcamp or Apple. Also, we heard from Sunday Lemonade. They're from the far south coast of New South Wales. The song's called Nobody Else, and it come out on June 12. They're the duo of husband and wife, Tyson and Loz, who have been travelling the country, taking every opportunity to play live for about the last 7 years or so. In that time, they've worked as hard as anyone in the industry, and 2026 already had some big highlights for them, including just recently starting work on their debut album. Hit their socials to find where you can catch them through New South Wales and Queensland over the next month or so. And included in that is another highlight for the year, their support of Boy and Bear up in Cairns on the 3rd of July. Next up, we're heading to McMaster's Beach in New South Wales, halfway between Sydney and Newcastle. The band is the Moving Stills. The song is Rock Band. Come out June 12. Four-piece formed in high school and released their first single in 2018. By the time they'd released their debut LP in 2022, they'd already been on some of the country's biggest stages. A few weeks back, they also announced the release of a documentary that they've been making behind the scenes over the last few years. Band in a Band, the documentary, covers in amongst all the highlights the departure of Brad as bassist, and then in the days after the release of this documentary, they've announced that Evie has joined them on bass. So you're listening to Aussie Trove across the Community Radio Network. This is the Moving Stills from McMaster's Beach in New South Wales, and their new track, Rock Band.

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1: You're listening to Aussie Tribe, and last track we heard was Left Cassette from Brisbane. The song is Round Our Way, come out June 12. Four-piece released their debut single, Two Left Shoes, in July 2024, and to date still been their most successful track. August last year, they released their debut EP, Place Your Bets, which included the four singles they'd released to date. Title track from that EP, we also featured as a premiere. Round Our Way is their first release since that EP, and comes with news that it is the title track from their second EP, which will be out early to September-ish. And I say ish, because initially that EP was coming out late August, but now it's early September, so we'll wait and see. Also, Radio Free Alice, we heard from Melbourne. Lunch Money is the name of the song, come out June 5. Post-punk four-piece have the world at their feet at the moment. They're three EPs in, released in 23, 24 and 25, and they look set for another in 26. Lunch Money is their second single since their last EP, and we look to be on a similar trajectory. Once again, they are currently in the UK and Europe on another jaunt, which has also become a regular destination for them. This time they're also headed to North America before getting to Europe. They are expected back in Australia later this year, so keep an eye out for gig announcements. And tipping they won't be as intimate as when I saw them at the Bridge in Castlemaine in 2024. Next up is new artist to Trove, and another that I can thank AMRAP for leading me to. It is Ohms. The song is Neon Violence, come out June 12, from Southeast Melbourne. Ohms is spelt O-H-M-S, as in the unit of electrical resistance, and fits well with the style. It is the solo project of Lachlan P. Rother, who is fascinated, by his own words, by the sonic, visual and transcendental possibilities of music. This is just a fifth single for Ohms, with the first released back in 24. There is some intrigue to this artist who hasn't really disclosed too much along the way, but we have managed to get an intro from Lachlan, so we're about to hear from him. You're listening to Aussie Trove across the Community Radio Network, and this is Ohms from Southeast Melbourne with Neon Violence.
2: Hello, this is Lachlan from Ohms, introducing my latest single, Neon Violence. It's kind of a glimpse into the seedy underbelly of metropolitan nightlife, where the haze of neon lights seduces us somewhat into dabbling in our most base desires. Yeah, it's a personal favourite song of mine, and I hope it becomes one of your favourites too. Huge thank you to Aussie Trove on the Community Radio Network for their support, and I hope everyone enjoys Neon Violence.

This is Aussie Trove, broadcasting from Phoenix FM in Central Vic and across the Community Radio Network. And we just heard from Eve and Hannah. They're from Melbourne. The song's Chapter 1, come out June 5. A four-piece started out in the school music room, and after getting their craft together with a few covers, released their debut, Bleeding Blinds, in January this year. It was a favourite here at Aussie Trove and got them their first spin. Triple J also picked that one up and played it a couple of times. And now we get this polished production from them called Chapter 1. It's their third single. On 26th of June, you can catch them at the Rhino Room supporting the Hazies at their single launch. Check their socials for details. Also from Adelaide, we heard from Oscar the Wild. The song's called Sunrise, come out June 17. This four-piece have been around since 2018 and have been on our radar since their one and only EP to date, She'll Be Right, back in 2023. Sunrise is their second single of 2026. They are favourites of community radio and have featured on the charts and are also now regularly on Triple J. And in recent years, have scored supports including AC/DC, Bloc Party, The Beths and The Killers. They've said that there's some news coming, so we'll wait and see what they have planned for us. All right, next up we have Soa Says to Mabel. They're from Sydney. The song is called I'm Cooking Dinner Now, come out June 3. The punk trio have been releasing music since 2023. Along the way, they've released two EPs and their debut LP in 2025 called Make Punk Great Again. I'm Cooking Dinner Now is their first solo release since that album and comes following the news that they've signed with P Records and that their second LP will be out later this year. I do have some confusion, though, about the name of the track, as there's some inconsistency as to whether Now is included in the name. Is it I'm Cooking Dinner or I'm Cooking Dinner Now? So it depends where you look as to what you'll find. Maybe you can ask them on their mini tour in July on the East Coast with Caboolture Trio, the Phosphenes, who we featured a little while back. Check their socials for where you can find them in New South Wales and Queensland. Let's check it out. This is Soa Says to Mabel from Sydney with I'm Cooking Dinner Now.

Yo, what up? It's Reese from Deviants. This is our new song, Almost Never. For this one, we got it mixed by James Paul Wisner, who's worked with such acts as Paramore and Under Oath. You might have heard of him. Check it out. You're listening to Aussie Drove. Turn it up.

You've been listening to Aussie Trove, and the last track we heard was The Halves, currently from Melbourne but originally from Brisbane. The song's called Track Star, come out June 10. Four-Piece released their debut single, Wooden Horse, in December 2023. A couple of their singles got a bit of attention, then they featured on their debut self-titled EP, which arrived in November last year. Track Star is their first release since that EP. In July, they hit the road for their Grace Tour. Not sure yet what the name of the tour references. Are we expecting a new single or maybe an EP? I have to wait and see. The tour takes in Brisbane, Sydney, Wollongong before returning to Melbourne with a ripper gig at the Tote, supported by Propane and Chick. Also, Deviants were in there, spelt D-V-N-T-S. Almost Never is the name of the song, come out June 11. They're a trio from the Central Coast, New South Wales, and they've been releasing music since 2023. There has been plenty of interest in pretty much everything they've released, but those releases have been infrequent. Despite the Triple J spins and the big stages they've graced on some support gigs, Almost Never is just their sixth single to date. Their live shows are also pretty sporadic, but in August you can catch them at the interestingly named Elton Chong in Penrith, where they'll be supporting Melbourne's Ultravolt and Sydney's Wicked Envy on their face-to-face mini tour. Thanks, Reese, for the intro. All right, it's time to wrap up episode 77, and we're doing that by heading back to Melbourne to check out the latest track for the trio known as Violet. The song is called Poster Boy, and it dropped on the 3rd of June. They released their first single in 2022, had released a few more singles by the time they released their debut EP in August last year. Poster Boy is their fourth single since then. There's also a live video recorded in the studio that you can check out in the normal places. Recently, they got hooked into the ever-expanding Dead Pretty bookings that includes The Halves that we just heard from in the last bracket, and some of our other favourites here, including The Mundanes, Convenience Store and Blonde House, and there's a few more that we're yet to feature on Aussie Trove, but I reckon it's only a matter of time. And it feels like it's only a matter of time for this trio that have their roots in Geelong, and they've really refined their sound since that EP last year. So whatever you're doing in the next week, have a cracker and support Oz music however you can. You've been listening to Aussie Trove on the Community Radio Network. This is Violet, originally from Geelong, but now based in Melbourne, with their latest single, Poster Boy.

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said they would ask the National Guard to be called out if it is held. King now in Atlanta, Georgia, plans to return to Chicago Tuesday. In Chicago, Richard Speck, accused murderer of 9 student nurses, was brought before a grand jury today for indictment. The nurses were found stabbed and strangled in their Chicago apartment. In Washington, the atmosphere was tense today as a special subcommittee of the House Committee on Un-American Activities continued its probe into anti-Vietnam War protests. Demonstrators were forcibly evicted from the areas where they began chanting anti-war slogans. Former Vice President Richard Nixon says that unless there is a substantial increase in the present war effort in Vietnam, the U.S. should look forward to 5 more years of war. In a speech before the Convention of the Veterans of Foreign Wars in New York, Nixon also said opposition to the war in this country is the greatest single weapon working against the U.S. That's the 7 o'clock edition of the news. Good night.

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saved for tomorrow, with today's sorrow. 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
5: 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I'm Andy O'Donnell, and you're listening to another great local song right here and right now. 2SEA.

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West MacDonald Ranges. They're dancing in the headlights after a couple desert days spent. I'll make hella screens by midnight.

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5: And good morning and welcome to the program here at 2SEA as you wake up with me, Sheldon Wykes. And another day in paradise, and for the next 2 hours we'll bring you heaps of good music and what's going on around the local area. And to kick off the program, we'll give you a rundown. The Eden weather report here on the far south coast on the 26th day of June. And the temperature currently reading outside at 7.1 degrees centigrade. And I just wandered across the road to pick up a coffee there at the Figure Cafe. So don't be frightened to drop in and say hello. And it feels like 5 degrees. The relative humidity sitting at 96%. The pressure system's 1,033.7 hectopascals, while the dew point's reading 6.5 degrees centigrade. The winds are blowing from the northwest, and they're blowing currently at 7.4 kilometres per hour, and they're gusting up to 9.3. Very, very chilly out there as well. And the forecast for today will see partly cloudy, areas of frost and the chance of a fog inland early this morning. There'll be slight chance of shower as the day goes on with light winds blowing throughout the day with a daytime maximum temperature reaching up to 17 degrees. And the Eden Coastal Waters forecast, and that's from Montague Island to Gabo Island, the winds will be variable and they'll be low 10 knots while the seas will be below 0.5 metres. The first swell will be a southerly, around 1 metre inshore. It'll increase from 1 to 1.5 metres offshore north of Marimbula with the weather, as I said earlier, partly cloudy. And the situation in regards to the Eden Coastal Waters is there's a high pressure system near Tasmania. It'll gradually drift eastward while a weak coastal trough lingers off the New South

0: Wiles Coast, maintaining south to southeasterly winds over the coastal waters for much of the period. Winds will tend north to northeasterly by early next week as the high enters the Tasman Sea and moves further east. So that is the weather to kick off the program here at your local favourite radio station, 104.7 FM 2SEA.
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0: Every Friday morning from 7 o'clock, join me, Sheldon Wakes, for another day in paradise. Yes, Another Day in Paradise is a show that kickstarts your day with a great mix of music, what's on and local news from the Eden area. My aim is to start your day off right. 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Brought to you from Joanne and Errol from the Rusty Plough. And like to send a big cheerio to Joanne and Errol, the Rusty Plough. They're there 5:30 every morning, busy as bees. And like I said, each week that they have been a consistent supporter of our radio station, but my program over a long, long period of time. And the association's been nothing but wonderful. So thank you to Joanne and Errol. The day we'll be playing lots of tracks, going back in time again, which I do every now and then. We're going to kick off with the 70s. We'll have a fair bit of the 80s, a little bit into the 90s, and the odd one you'll find I'll throw in there from later on in the year of 2000. And we will be giving you an update on the South Coast Gig Guide at 7:30 this morning. Then we'll have the Rusty Plough of the Week, another little classic by Errol. Gave him a call last night. I normally drop out and have a pick up a coffee, but last night got on the phone, gave Errol a quick ring, got myself organised so I wouldn't have to get out of bed so damn early. But anyway, I'm here. And we'll have an update on the Group 16 competition, which is round about, I think, round 8, halfway through the season. And some interesting scores last weekend and what's happening this weekend as well. And I've got a few requests to play just after 8 o'clock. I've got three or four different tracks, all beauties from people who listen into the station quite regularly, and we'll be sending out a cheerio as the morning goes on. So to kick off the program, as I said to you, we're going back in time. This is from 1977. A song by John Paul Young, and it hit the singles charts on January 31, 1972, peaked at number 16, and this is Pasadena.

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5: Yeah, once again, a big thank you to those sponsors who continue to allow us to be able to sit behind this mic and bring you all our shows here at 2SEA. And just before that, Beautiful by Carole King, great little song written way back in 1971. It was off an award-winning album, Tapestry, and if you've never listened to it, and obviously a lot of younger people would never probably have heard that album, if you get a chance, get online, have a listen to it. It's got some fantastic tracks on that. It was a massive album back in that day. Time is 12 minutes past 7 o'clock, and you're tuned in to Another Day in Paradise. Up next, we've got a song from 1977, and it was a period of my life when my brother used to play many, many tracks on the old record player, the 33+3, on my father's 3-in-1. It had a black and white telly, a turntable and a radio, and it was a flash-looking piece of furniture. But he used to play all these songs, and this was one that he used to play, and it was a song called Your Smiling Face out of 1977 of a contemporary chart. It reached number 6 on the Billboard Hot 100, and it is a great little song called Your Smiling Face by James Taylor.

Hey, great little track there by James Taylor, Your Smiling Face. Hope you enjoyed that. And as we travel back in time, with plenty more to play throughout the morning. And this next one is a great little song from Grover Washington, and it is Just the Two of Us.

Fitness Trail. Don't be frightened to join the Trailblazers. It's at the Fitness Hub on the Call Street every Thursday, and that's from session one at 8 a.m. and session two at 9 a.m. They get a lot of girls down there and young and gentlemen, and they do their fitness for an hour, and which is a great way of getting out of the house, getting down near the coast and overlooking the beautiful Twofold Bay. So that's the Eden Fitness Trail. While the Eden Community Pantry is open every Thursday, and that's from 10 a.m. till 1 p.m. That's just around the corner up the main street there at the Uniting Church Hall. That's in Chandos Street. While the Craft Noon. So craft is quite an experience for people who like to knit and sew and do all those things and are really good at it. You get to the CWA Hall on the third Thursday of every month, and you'll be able to be part of the Craft Noon. It's a really good little event with some really lovely people down there. And every third Wednesday of the month at 9:30 a.m. at the Eden Killawale Museum Library, there's the Friends of the Eden Killawale Museum. They meet on that day every month. So if you have any association or any care or any desire to find out more about the Eden Killawale Museum, become part of the Friends of the museum itself. It's well worth the effort. So there's a few little diary dates of the events that happen around the township here in Eden. So to each and everyone, hope you all have a good time. 7:23 here at 2SEA as we're rolling out some old tracks. And here's a little beauty. One of my faves, a band called America. This is off an album called Homecoming. This is back in 1972, and this is Ventura Highway.

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4: It's 7:29 here at 2SEA. As we keep rolling out the old tracks, and just like to play a little track, and we've leaped into the 2000s. This is 2003. It was off a debut album or EP, actually, which was re-recorded in the studio. It was by Missy Higgins. It was the third single released from that album, The Sound of White. And it's a great little track called Special 2. Sit back and enjoy a classic voice by a terrific singer, Missy Higgins.

Yes, and at the time, 7:34 here at 2SEA, as we continue to roll out the tracks. And in the meantime, we'll give you an update. And this is the South Coast Gig Guide with what's happening around the local area with live music scene. And not much going on tonight, but Saturday, the 27th day of June, we'll see Ash Bajaya up there at the Club Sapphire in Marimbula. Big three-hour program, 6:30 to 9:30 p.m. While at Marimbula RSL, just down the road, Mojo will be performing at 8 p.m. The Tilba Valley Winery will be Christina Crofts, and that'll be a little afternoon show starting at 11 o'clock. While at the Tura Beach Country Club, Joe Driscoll will be performing at 7:30. The Psychedelics will be at the Maria Golf Club at 7 p.m. And Rick Bamford will be performing at the Tarthra Beach Bowling Club down there near the water. Lovely little outlet, and that's at 7 a.m. Now, Sunday, the 28th of June, we'll see Tony Jaggers. He'll be at the Tilba Valley Winery Ale House at 11 o'clock start. So he'll be there for 2 or 3 hours entertaining all the visitors who are sitting around having a nice quiet ale on a Sunday morning. While Joe Conroy will be at the Bermagui Beach Hotel, one of the really nice little towns along the south coast, from 1 till 4 p.m. At the Longstocking Brewery, who has a lot of local artists in the outlet there. Kick you off 1 p.m. will be Rick Bamford. And to round off the South Coast Gig Guide for Sunday the 28th of June, up there at the Tarthra Hotel, the Celtic Folk. They're on tour, and that'll be from 3:30 to 6:30, so 3 big hours there. So plenty going on around the area, and that is an update on the live music scene here on the far south coast with the Gig Guide for June the 27th and 28th. And roll along, and got a song from Big Country. It's a band which released this track in May of 1983. It was the third single off their debut album, The Crossing. The song reached number 17 on the UK singles charts in the year of 83. It was released in the US in the autumn and peaked at number 3 on the Top Rock Tracks chart, number 17 on the Billboard Hot 100 in December of that year. Good track in a Big Country by Big Country.

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2: Time 7:43 here at 2SEA. As you're waking up with me, Sheldon Weiss, another day in paradise. Sun shining in through the window. It's warming up this chilly little morning. Bring it on. And up next, we got a song by Richie Havens. This is a cover version of a song called My Sweet Lord, which was a great song. Way back by George Harrison. It was after the Beatles had split up, and it was a good little song. And it features on Haven's soulful percussion acoustic guitar album, and he had 18 classic songs by the Beatles and Bob Dylan. It was released back in 1986. And great little cover version of My Sweet Lord.

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5: Go ahead and make my day. That's Chris in the Morning, one of the fellow Buffheads Breakfast. Great little show, so don't be frightened. Every Thursday, to tune into his wonderful little program here at 2SEA. And up next, we've got a track. This is by Neil Finn and Paul Kelly. It's a song called Message to My Girl. Now, it was an album that they released back in 2013. It was a live album and it was at the Sydney Opera House Concert Hall, and it was cover versions of a lot of different tracks, I think the album was Going Your Way, they had Disc 1 and Disc 2, and I think they might have even had Disc 3, so it was a lot of different tracks from all different bands, and this is a great little version of Message to My Girl. Neil Finn, Paul Kelly.

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0: Yeah, guys, I've only had a couple.
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0: If you've been drinking, take a minute before you drive and think about what it could cost you.
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2: And that last song, Message to My Girl, was a song by Australian band Split Enz, and that was sung by Neil Finn and Paul Kelly, as we mentioned earlier, and great little version. It was a great song. 5 minutes to the top of the hour, we will bring you an update on the weather, and we'll end the second hour of the program, where we'll be playing the Rusty Plough Hit of the Week. And a little bit later, we'll give you an update on the Group 16 Rugby League and what's happening this week. And I've got a couple of requests coming up as well, and some really, really great songs suggested and requested by a couple of good friends of mine. Okay, so I've got a song here by English singer Gabriel. It's called Out of Reach. It was off a soundtrack for the film Bridget Jones's Diary, and this was released back in April of 2001. This is Gabriel with Out of Reach.

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1: And update the weather as we enter the second hour of the program here on another day in paradise. And the temperature hasn't moved too far this morning. this was updated at 6:24 a.m. this morning. It was still 7.3 degrees centigrade, but it felt like 4.8, so that did rise just a fraction. With the relative humidity sitting at 96%, the dew point 6.7 centigrade, while the pressure system's 1,034.1 hectopascals. Apparently, it said rain today is 0.2 mils. Rained in the last 24 hours, so just a little bit of water floated around the place. With the forecast for today, partly cloudy, areas of frost and the chance of fog inland during the morning, while there will be a slight chance of a shower during the day with the light winds to blow, and the daytime maximum temperatures should reach up to 15 to 17 degrees centigrade. So fairly chilly, but the forecast over the weekend, we'll see Saturday, the 27th day of June, minimum 5 degrees, maximum 16 degrees, mostly sunny. While Sunday, the 28th of June, we'll see 5 degrees minimum, 17 degrees maximum, and there'll be a shower or two. And Monday, the 29th of June, the showers will continue with a maximum temperature of 17 degrees. So that is an update of the weather as we enter the second hour of the program here at 2SCA 104.7.
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2: G'day, I'm Sheldon Wykes, and you have joined me for another day in paradise, brought to you by the Rusty Plough Cafe on the highway in North Eden. And the Rusty Plough is now open with the Pie Man's $10 tradies brekkie. So get down there now for a beautiful egg and bacon roll and drink, and tell them Sheldon sent you.
1: And that was an old ad of ours. I don't know whether they're still doing the $10 Hades breakfast, but in the end, that would come out of the archives, so I thought I'd play that one. Anyway, it's the second hour of the program, and we'll give you the Rusty Plough hit of the week. This is selected by Errol last night. Gave him a quick call in the middle of the evening just to see what he was up to, and he gave me a track which he had a little bit of a chuckle about, but he said, what do you reckon about Born to be Alive? And I said, sounds good, Errol. We're all up and about, walking around, doing our best. Anyway, this is the Rusty Plough hit of the week, and it's Born to be Alive.

Born to be Alive, and that's the track chosen by Errol as the Rusty Plough Hit of the Week, the major sponsor of the program, Another Day in Paradise, and the Plough. It's out there at 76 Imlay Street, Eden. It's a little locally owned business, and they are committed to offering great customer service and delicious foods out along the highway. It's situated near the caravan parks with a little turn right and you'll head down to Azzy's Beach. So it's a real good location and they open really early in the mornings. I've been out there at 5:30 and I think they've been there well before that. Open their doors and head into the afternoon, and that's 7 days a week. Very rarely do you ever see the doors shut. They were shut down for a period of time. Not so much shut down, they still had an area open, but they done some renovations inside the kitchen and around the area, and they are open full time now with their front doors open to welcome all their customers in again. So to Joanne and Errol, a really big thank you from me for supporting my program and in the radio station. And like I said, I thank them every Friday, and I'll continue to do it in the future because of their tremendous support. Must be getting on to nearly 15 years or more, and I really do appreciate it. Okay, now I've had a few requests over the morning, and the request I've got from Ern Smith. Smithy's always ringing me every now and then to offer a request for the day, and I got in contact with him last night, and he gave me a great little track from Tina Turner, and this is what you get is what you see, and that's fairly appropriate.

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Hey, Frodo on my mind, and that's the program following my program here, Another Day in Paradise at 9 a.m. Brother Graham will be in the studio for 2 hours. Plenty of good music. One of the stalwarts of the 2SEA organisation, been heavily involved in the committees over the many years, and play some great tracks, so stick around. And to follow the program, the EPS Hour will be from the primary school. I'll be over here for an hour, and they put on a great show. Some really funny jokes, some great music, and just amazing, some of these young children that come in here and jump in behind the mic. And who knows, in the future they could be part of the 2SEA organisation and come in here quite regularly and do their own programs. 17 minutes past 8 o'clock, you're tuned to 104.7 FM. And as I said earlier, I've got a few requests. And these are two little beauties to Wendy and Bopper, who listen in every Friday morning. Really, really thank you for your wonderful support. I've got two classics selected by the couple. So the first one's Shame on the Moon by Bob Seger and the Silver Bullet Band. And that'll be followed by Days Like This by Van Morrison. So enjoy a double request for the Friday morning program here at 2SEA.

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And 8:26 here at 2SEA, just over half an hour till the top of the hour. And as I said earlier, Brother Graham will be in the studio with his little show. You'll enjoy that Friday on my mind. And up next we've got a song. It was off a fourth studio album by the American rock band The Eagles. The album was called One of These Nights. And this is the lead single, which I'll be playing. It was released on the 10th day of June 1975. The album was the band's commercial breakthrough, transforming them into international superstars. Sit back and enjoy the hit single, One of These Nights.

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3: And the time's 8:33, and it's time of the morning. Excuse me. Give you an update on the Group 16 Rugby League competition, and with the results from last weekend's Round 8 of the Far South Coast Football League. And the top of the table clash was between the Marimbula Pambula Bulldogs and the Tathra Sea Eagles. Both sides were undefeated, with Tathra and Eden having a draw the previous week, with Marimbula coming out on top at the Tathra Country Club, 30 points to 14 to continue their surge to the top of the ladder, and undefeated after 8 rounds. A really, really powerful and amazing start to the season for the Marimbula Pambula Bulldogs. And Tathra, they certainly have created an opposition for them, and they've only lost the one game through the season. The Cooma Stallions, they had a 36-12 win over the Naruma Devils, and that was up at Naruma. So the Stallions are going to be one of those sides, going to be fairly tough to beat over the rest of the season. And Eden Tigers travelled all the way to Mackay Park up at Batemans Bay and had a 28-18 win. It was pretty tough up to about 10 or 15 minutes into the second half, and Eden come away with a important win, travelling 3 hours up the coast to the Batemans Bay area. And the current ladder, Marimbula Pambula, sitting on the top of the ladder with 16 points. Tathra coming second on 13, Bega on 12, and the Eden Tigers on 11. They make up the top four. While the results from the Eden games last weekend up the bay, I just mentioned Eden first grade was 28-18. The reserve grade went down 24-14 in a really, really tough game. I was quite impressed, being a team manager of the side, of the effort that was put in that side. We only had 14 players and went down to 13 during the game through injuries. And we had many, many older players playing, and they all put a massive effort in, and it was only in the last 10 minutes that they were overtaken and beaten by Batemans Bay on their home track. So congratulations to all the boys, and hopefully with the return of quite a few fellas from injuries over the next few weeks, the boys might be able to start climbing back up the ladder. They're currently sitting, I think, on fifth spot. While the ladies' tag, once again, played wonderful. 20-4 was the victory. Their defence was the outstanding part of their game. Once again, their tagging is incredible, and they're such a young and enthusiastic footy side, and they are currently sitting second to the very highly skilled and very experienced Bombala Blue Hurlers side. They are undefeated at the top of the ladder, and that's where the results were last weekend. And as I said, the girls are coming second to an undefeated Bombala team. So the club's going well. We've had a fair few injuries over the period of time, but they're hanging in there and have a big up-and-coming clash this weekend with the round nine game will be against the Maroombula Pambula Bulldogs at the Dog Pound. It's not 2:30. I think it's 6 o'clock on Saturday evening, which will be a big clash. Batemans Bay will host the visits of the Bombala Blue Hurlers at Mackay Park. That's also on Saturday, the 27th of June. And a couple of games on Sunday. Maria will be taking the visit of the Tathra Sea Eagles at the Aquamint Oval, while the Cooman Stallions will be playing the Beagle Roosters on their home track at the Cooman Showground, with the Naruma Red Deals having the bye for the weekend. So that's a little update on the Group 16 Rugby League. Plenty of big games this weekend, and it is going to be one hell of a fight up there at the Dog Pound in out there at Pambler Beach. It'll be a game that the Eden Tigers will fight really, really hard, and I know they've really training to be prepared for this big clash with the competition leaders, which will give our club a little bit of an idea where we're standing in the 2026 competition here in Group 16. 8:38 as we roll out some more songs. Now, with me growing up with my brother, and he was a real Beatles fan. He had all their albums. He used to play them regularly. And this is a song released back in 1969, a song called Here Comes the Sun. It was written and sung by George Harrison. Now, it received acclaim from the music critics, and combined with other contributions to Abbey Road, something again for Harrison, the level of recognition as a songwriter previously reserved for his bandmates John Lennon and Paul McCartney. Here Comes the Sun by the Beatles.

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1: Yeah, 8:49, 10 minutes to the top of the hour. Brother Graham's in the studio getting himself all organised, so stick around the next couple of hours. Friday on my mind. I do remember all those many years ago when I was first introduced to SEA, way back in the year 2000, whenever it was, and going in and Graham asked me to do a couple of little ads and a few different things on his program, another Friday on my mind, and used to play the song to start the day, and I always loved it, so I thought it was pretty cool, and slowly got into the groove, and I've enjoyed it immensely, and the communication and the people I've met, and the opportunity to sit behind the mic and play my songs and communicate with the township here in Eden has been a great buzz for me, so I hope you've enjoyed the show this morning. Anyway, up next, I've got a track from Susie Quattro. And it was written in 1978 and performed on an album, If You Knew Susie, became an international hit in the spring of that year, reaching number 4 in the United Kingdom, number 5 in Germany, and hit the top 10 in Australia. If You Can't Give Me Love.

0: Love Eden. Love 2SEA.
1: Yeah, Love Eden, Love 2SEA. Hope you've enjoyed the show. Thanks all for tuning in this morning. Next weekend I'll be away, so Mark will be filling in for the program and another day in paradise. Like I said, I hope you've enjoyed what the music was and what we've been able to present you throughout the morning. Like I said, Brother Graham's in the studios for the next couple of hours, so stick around. Hope you have a safe and enjoyable weekend. And to all the boys that are going to head up to Maroombula on Saturday evening for the first grade clash, best of luck. It's going to be a tough day, but I know you'll give it all you've got and do Eden proud. So to finish the program, I've got a song called I Had the Time of My Life, and this will take us up to the top of the hour when Brother Graham will give you a rundown. And this is by Bill Medley and Jennifer Warnes. All the best. See you all later.

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1: Yes, good morning and welcome to 2SEA FM. If you just tuned in, I'm Graham Wykes. The time is 9 o'clock and, once again, I'd like to thank Sheldon Wykes for his fabulous program called Another Day in Paradise, which is about all things Eden and everything happening here in the far south of the Shire. Yes, and time for the weather update. Here's today. Well, it's going to be mostly sunny, areas of morning frost along the coastal ranges. The chance of morning fog inland, slight chance of a shower. There'll be light winds and the overnight temperatures falling between 1 and 7. And daytime temperatures reaching between 13 and 17. Now, here in Eden and Marimbula, our forecast today looks like we're going to have a top of 16 degrees, but it's so perfect outside, isn't it? When you've got sunshine and no wind, it's absolutely beautiful. Yep, so currently the temperature's 8.1, even though it feels like 6.5. It doesn't feel like that, though. It feels much better. When was this? Okay. This is at 5:52, so I'm going to have to refresh, see what happens with Willie. See if we can get a proper update. Just one second, that was my fault. Yeah, well, actually, still, not much better. 9.8 degrees now, feels like 8.2. Relative humidity, 90%. Rain, less than 0.2 of a mil today, so that was just enough to wet the windscreen. Winds coming from the northwest, 5 kilometres an hour. What else have we got there that's worth worrying about? Not much, so we'll just have a quick look at what's happening over the next few days. And looks like tomorrow, Saturday, beautiful day again, mostly sunny. Yeah, terrific day for the football, top of 16. 17, but a shower or two on Sunday. Once again, shower or two on Monday, 17 degrees. And showers looks like definitely by Tuesday. That's going to be late in the evening, though. And, sort of considering it looks like it's going to be a bit of a wet west of the week as well. There you go. That's the weather here at 2SEA FM for this Friday morning and for the next 7 days.
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I'm Graham Wikes, and you're tuned in to Friday on My Mind, right here on 2SEA Southern Community Radio. I'm with you every Friday from 9 to 11, playing a mix of classic hits, legendary tunes, and just some great songs I like. 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Got a song you want to hear? 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Always happy to take requests. All right, let's get into it. 2 hours of great music, good vibes, and that sweet Friday feeling.

Yes, hello and good morning. I'm Graham Wikes. Thanks for joining me here at the Sound of Summer show. Sorry, Friday on my mind. What am I talking about? Yes, just getting myself back into the groove here, setting all the dials, pressing all the right buttons. Hopefully there'll be no problems for the next 2 hours. I'm here with you till 11 o'clock, playing good music and talking about things that are happening around the Sapphire Coast. And that we opened today with that song, fabulous song that I really enjoy. Hope you did too. Very Friday morning type of song from Norah Jones called Sunrise. Came off her second album, Feels Like Home, that she released back in 2004. Now, even though that single never charted, she did sell over 500,000 copies, so she was sort of one of those popular underground songs. And the song itself won Best Female Pop Vocal Performance at the 47th Annual Grammy Awards of 2005. So this morning I'll be talking about a few things that are happening around the area, and going to remind you once again that in August it is the census. Yes, we'll talk about that. We'll talk about what else we talk about. Preferred locations for the new Eden and Bega Child Care Centres. That's been named. Community feedback about the revised plans for the Merimbula CBD. Yes, that's a very contentious change of plans up there. So it looks like it's been a compromise. They've listened to the community. They haven't scrapped it totally, which is what some people wanted. But they've kept the main bits in, and the bits that I actually I personally feel will be a great benefit to Merimbula. So anyway, we'll talk about that a bit later as well, and play some good music. So, and also don't forget your request too, if you'd like. Just ring me on 0484 93 93 44. Happy to play a song for you this morning, this beautiful morning here. And as I said, Sunrise was a perfect title for a song to start today's show. But we'll play some more music now. Here's one from a guy that I like a lot. He comes from Texas in the US. His name is Rye Taylor. He released an album called Take Out Your Tongue back in 2016. It was a 13-track record, features notable songs like Peaches and Johnny and Mary. It's just got a really good feel from it, from the first to the last song, and I hope you enjoy this one. This is Rye Taylor with That's Life.

Yes, on Friday on My Mind with me, Graham Wikes, that was My Sex with their song, Blue Day. Yeah, it was a song that was released back in February of 1984 as a second single from their fourth album, Where Do They Go? Yeah, the song peaked at number 24 out here in Australia. 9:21 here at 2SEA. Beautiful day outside, as I've said. Absolutely perfect. You got a feel for the poor old English, though. I was listening to a news article on the radio as I was driving down this morning, having the hottest day ever, apparently. And I was talking to my son last night, who's a relief school teacher over there in London at the moment, and he was just saying they've shut all the schools because the schools aren't designed to accommodate the scorching summer that they're having at the moment. And it's not just been one day, it's been like quite a few days, apparently, this extreme weather. And they've told all the kids to stay home, stay cool, because the schools just can't cope with the sun. So, yes, and I think they've had 11 years in a row where the temperatures have continued to go higher, higher and higher. Obviously, climate change can't be anything else. You don't have those extremities, because that's what climate change

do yourself a favour, type TWYFORD, the Twyford. Have a look at what's on, but there's a great show that should be a lot of fun for and a bit of a sing-along, I'd suggest, coming up next Wednesday. It's called Morning... I hate this word. It gets me every time. Morning Melodies. Hey, I got it. I usually say Melodies. Yeah, Morning Melodies with Frankie J. Holden and the Willis Twins. Yes, they're back in town, the boys, great entertainers. It's on at 10:30 next Wednesday morning, 1st of July. And as I said, it's at the Twyford, the theatre venue, the main one. And they invite you to join them for morning tea plus classics and hits to sing along to. Now, if you love music but can't get out in the evenings, this is the show for you. Yeah, Frankie J. Holden and the Willis Twins bring you 45 minutes of listening pleasure. There'll be no intervals. It should be just really terrific. And look, enjoy a morning out with your friends or get along and make new ones. Relax in their foyer cafe for morning tea before moving into their comfortable air-conditioned theatre. Yes, now your $20 ticket, that's all it costs, that's so cheap, includes morning tea. 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I'll give you a phone number. You probably won't remember. No, I won't do that. There's no point. But you can mail them at, this is an easy one, info@thetwyford.com.au. So that's info@thetwyford.com.au. And I'm hoping to see you there. My intention at this particular time, depending on what else I'm doing, I'm going to be home. I'm going to pop over and check it out. I think that should be a thoroughly enjoyable morning. Just to reiterate, that show starts at 10:30 on Wednesday morning. Righto, back to the music here on 2SEA. Now, Mahali Salvaladinas is an American singer, songwriter and guitarist, best known as the co-founder and frontman of the popular band Twiddle. He is highly regarded for his signature vocal style, intricate guitar work, and his creative use of live looping and beatboxing. Now, transitioning into a prolific solo career, Mahali is known for blending a jam band ethos with infectious reggae and rock. He kicked off his solo work with the album Breathe and Let Go that he released back in 2020, and off that album, this is the title track.

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Most popular bands to come out in 1983. Yeah, that was Culture Club with the very, very interesting lead singer, Boy George. Yeah, what a band. They were colourful, and their album, Colour by Numbers, that they released that year, was just chock-a-block full of great early 80s classic songs. Yeah, all the best. That was It's a Miracle. And before that, of course, Dragon, New Zealand boys, with off their 1978 album O Zambezi, was Still in Love with You. Yes, gotta love Dragon. And they definitely left an indelible mark in Tathra the year that they came down and performed in the southeast. Yes, and, people still talk about that concert at the Tathra Hotel. Those were the days. Okay, well, let's talk about a little bit something that's been very controversial up in Merimbula, which has been the revised traffic, parking and public space upgrades. Yeah, community feedback shapes their revised plans for the Merimbula CBD. Beaver Valley Shire Council has endorsed revised traffic, parking and public space upgrades for Merimbula CBD following extensive community consultation. And it was extensive too. It was probably one of the most extensive, what would you say? Yeah, opportunities for people to be able to engage with council. There was no question about that. They went out of their way, over and above, I thought, which was great, but that's what you want to hear. So, and there was, I don't know that they had a lot of people attend the meetings, but they were very vocal. They were very passionate about their views, and that's exactly what it was about, and they have made some changes. Now, at the June 22 meeting, council approved two new mini roundabouts on Main Street, while keeping Market Street two-way and retaining existing turning movements at the traffic lights. Now, one of the bugbears for me is the right turn into Market Street, which is mainly nothing to do with shopping or the businesses. It's mainly through traffic. And the idea of that was to try and keep the idea of cutting Market Street off into a one-way street coming from the top, from Main Street down, was to actually keep the flow of traffic happening. And but that ain't going to happen. Like, now we have to still line up to turn right to just pass through the middle of town, which I would have thought, as a former business person, that you would want shoppers, you would want people who really want to come into town rather than just lots of traffic just whizzing through the main street. Anyhow, that was my personal view. Anyway, I'll keep going. My Mayor Russell Fitzpatrick says that the final plans reflect community feedback, balancing concerns about traffic flow and parking with improvements to safety and public spaces. Now, Beach Street will see landscaping, a new playground, beautification works, one-way eastbound traffic, so you can come into Beach Street off Market Street and take yourself up to Main Street to head off to Bar Beach, but you can't come the other way. You can't turn left into Beach Street and come down towards the CBD. So that, I think that's a good move. And there'll be lots of new angle parking. That's to free up space around the Alice Street waterfront area to turn it into a really, really good public space, public area, which I think personally will be a great addition to the town at the moment. Town's looking a bit tired, a bit jaded, and not very welcoming in my view. And this is a great way to, when visitors come particularly, that they can actually, rather than go to Beach Street or Pambula Beach or, Bar Beach or Pambula Beach or all the other places they go to, it may want more people to actually come and enjoy the CBD, which is going to be good for everybody. Construction on the roundabouts and a new pedestrian crossing is expected to begin in August, with Beach Street works scheduled for later this year. The project is funded through a $2.8 million federal government grant. So don't panic about, poor old ratepayers are going to get stung again. No, this is $3 million worth of federal funding to do this. And as I said, it's really a trial, but they'll obviously leave the roundabouts in and the beautification, of course. You're not going to take that away. But whether they do any other changes
will depend on further funding, I would imagine. So there you go. That's it. It's decisions done. There were some people happy with that, and obviously some people wanted the whole thing canned and they're not happy, but I think it's a pretty good compromise. Time is 9:41, and up next, here's a classic out of 1966 on one of the albums that is still considered one of the greats of all time. It was an album released by the Beach Boys called Pet Sounds, and this is the big smash hit single. This is probably in the top three of the best songs the Beach Boys ever wrote. This is Wouldn't It Be Nice?

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5: Hello, hello, hello.

Oh, yeah, fabulous song there from Pat and Kel. Of course, that's Patrick O'Donnell and his partner, or his wife, Kelly O'Donnell. Did an album. When did they do that album? Find my spot here. Oh, there it is. Yeah, back in 2020, they just released an album called Duets. But these days they play as a threesome called Wild Things Run with their Andy O'Donnell. And I went to a performance at the Twyford up in Marimbula and really, really enjoyed it. They just had a fabulous singing songs from the 70s, so good. Every song was just classics. James Taylor, Joni Mitchell, just all the classics from that era. It was fantastic, yes. They're great. It's always good to be able to promote local music here on 2SEA FM. Well, Pat may live in Orange these days, but he's still a Bemboka boy as far as I'm concerned. Rightio, 9:51 is the time. And up next we're going to hear from... quick one on the gig guide. Yeah, it's time for the South Coast gig guide. Thanks to all those good people up there at Edge FM for taking the effort to do this. Now, we've got a fairly quiet weekend on the live entertainment scene, I must admit. There's a bit of a show happening tonight at the Bega Civic Centre called Musical Bingo Disco Night. So that starts at 6:30. Food and drinks, disco-era costumes for prizes, to win prizes, and you can book going to try booking. So it's called Musical Bingo Disco Night. If you want to know more, just Google it. Otherwise, what else have we got? On Saturday, Mojo, they'll be appearing at the Marimbula RSL Club from 8. Ash Bajaya, she'll be at Club Sapphire from 6:30 till 9:30. What else have we got? Tilba Valley Winery, Christina Crofts. At the Tarthra Beach Bowling Club, yeah, Rick Bamford is playing there till 7 p.m. Now, on Sunday, Rick then travels down to Longstocking Brewery in Pambula. So he'll be singing there on Sunday afternoon. So that's one to, if you're out and about and it looks like, well, I don't know, the weather's a bit looking a bit dodgy for the weekend, but still could be an opportunity to get out and about. So they're just some of the things, well, all of the things that I'm aware of that are happening here in the Bega Valley Shire for this weekend. Okay, time to get back to the music. Something a little bit different. Madder Lake. Yes, who remembers Madder Lake? Yeah, I think it'd have to be my vintage. They're an Australian progressive blues rock band that was formed in Melbourne back in 1968. Now, they performed originally under the name of San Sebastian. They're best known for being one of the first acts signed to the iconic Mushroom Records and for their 1973 hit single 12-Pound Toothbrush, a bit of a heavy bluesy sort of song. They were originally formed by art students Brendan Mason and Kerry McKenna. The group adopted the name Madder Lake after a deep crimson paint pigment and began focusing on original material. They caught the attention of music mogul Michael Gadinsky and became one of the flagship signings for their newly formed Mushroom Records. Yes, Still Point was their debut album, which went to the top of the album charts here in Australia in 1973. And as I said, it did feature their signature smash hit 12-Pound Toothbrush. But off that album, this is the one I like from Madder Lake. This is like a more a poppy song called Goodbye Lollipop. See if you remember this one. This actually was more popular, I think, than 12

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2: Well, in come the thing them call a broken heart. This blessed love will never part. You don't know it from the start. Me tell them say I'm dirty, yeah. A Sean Paul and Sasha, come sing.